0: Take it. I don't want it.
1: I don't pick up that bite. Put the pie down.
0: I'm not taking a bite. I don't want a bite. Take this fucking piece of pie and get it out of my face.
1: Put the fucking pie down.
0: Don't put that pie down. Do not put that pie down.
1: God damn it. You know something? I heard that Rosie...

0: Bro, you're kidding me. The rent is due and you're out here sitting on your ass.
1: I know, dude. I got you.
0: By tonight.
1: Dude, I don't have any money. What do you want me to do? You want to go fucking rob somebody?

little bit of breaking news to bring you, and that is that counter-terrorism police will investigate the rap trio

0: Robbie.
1: Ban on air.
2: Let us first start with the Savior. He goes by many names, but we like to call him Reed. So let us begin with Reed's Manifesto. Please, follow along.

0: Come on, man.
1: I didn't know.
0: Yeah, right.
1: You just swung. If I would have...
0: Yeah, you would have won. You would have won, huh?
1: Oh, no. I could see it in his eyes. He was scared.
0: Yeah. Terrified.
1: Oh, I still got this.

0: enfant génial.
1: It's been a really long time. More millies off the mic. Couple years, I'ma get mine. Up to the time.

What about me? But what about us? What about when you said that you would be somebody I could trust? You lied to me. Why did you lie to me? You said you'd die for me.

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0: 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The aliens took me. 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
1: How about you, Frank? You want to know my story?

0: 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People need to see this.
1: Frank, good to see you. 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
1: You know what makes everything better? Boom.

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1: Next up, movie reviews, and there's a horrible movie on the way.
2: Yeah, on the way.
1: I just saw Wake Up Stranger. I wish I hadn't.

0: 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Trust me.
1: You know what I'm saying?
0: It's not your standard.
2: Clearing out my mental. I take your best and dental. See me loading something central. Style of 3DO and put that on the labels mentioned. 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
1: Das Klangbäckchen, da, wo die neue Musik wächst.
2: Oscar World Peace, Machiba, Worldwide. Yeah, said pray to God the last year I took a chance.

Never fold, hold my own, but never. Always shown, I'm never. Always shown, I'm always known, I'm never.